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I'm gonna take it slow, and then I'm gonna speed up a little.

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1: 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Okay. 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

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So come on, guys. Grab your girls, grab your boys, whatever you want. And here we go.

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We're Nothing But Thieves. We hope to see you at our show in January. And yeah, we can't wait to play for you again. 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

colors like the sky. 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

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She thinks vintage thoughts among camel hair coats. They pass on the escalators between Argos and Specsavers, phased by abstract sculpture

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1: Murky, lie. My brothers don't die, we just rusty bark. I tell your girl to link me at the coffee shop. Getting freaky in the sheets, we're taking body shots. Then I finish with a facial just to top it off, ayy. My brothers don't die, we just rusty bark. I tell your girl to link me at the coffee shop. Getting freaky.